0: on. Stop the music. Steve, why are you in your underwear?
1: Do you even pay attention to Eddie Van Halen?
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2: Van Halen's type of band, we're a rock and roll band in the truest sense. 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
2: Steve Gorman Sports. A couple of great things are happening in the WNBA right now. First of all, the league announced they've expanded next season's schedule from 44 games to 50 games. Now, the WNBA would not be doing that unless they had every reason to believe that they are going to continue this great growth rate.

0: professional sports leagues in America usually take about 30 years to really connect. That's what the NBA did. That's what Major League Soccer did. That's what the NFL did. That's what the WNBA has done. Now that they're 30 years in, you're seeing growth all over. They're expanding and they're growing. That's a great story. Locally, where I live, Minneapolis, the story is rookie guard Olivia Miles. Every now and again, a player shows up who does things that you've seen before, but somehow differently, somehow makes you feel better watching. It's like they have sparks flying off them when they play, and that is Olivia Miles. If you're not into women's basketball at all, I understand it, but you have a great opportunity to get onto a freight train before it's fully left the station. Check her out, Olivia Miles. If you see a highlight and you see a girl with a great, huge afro and really cool sports goggles that looks like a throwback player, that's her. She's special, and she's going to be around for a long time.
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11: 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I'm outside of Fife Street Brewing for our Thirsty Thursday party, and I'll tell you what, there's a ton of people out here. We've got our Mountain Limited Edition cowbells, so you can ring them as the bikers go by. We have some Mountain merch for you to win, too, plus some other great prizes. We've got flowers for March, and here come the bikes, man. This is pretty awesome. Sir, have you seen this before?
12: Never, but it's awesome.
11: This is amazing. Come on up. I know. Here are those cowbells. It is party time in Charleston. Join us at Fife. The food is awesome. The brew is good. We've got the tents up. Go, go, go, go, go. I'll tell you what, this is pretty fun. Come on out and join us. What's going on all week?
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21: Now it's time for a little drama, brought to you by Steve Gorman Rocks. 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

0: Foreigner with Urgent from the fourth album, which was conveniently titled Four, on Steve Gorman Rocks. 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

0: Drum roll, please. On this day of an undisclosed year, a rock legend was born. Steve, whose birthday is it?
1: The birthday of the day belongs to Paul McCartney. June 18th, 1942, the man was born in Liverpool, England. And since 1963, he's been one of the world's most famous human beings while becoming the world's most successful songwriter. Music to Paul McCartney is like air to me. It's just part of his life. He walks into a room. If there's a piano, he starts plunking. If there's a guitar, he picks it up. Everybody I've ever known that's ever been around him says the guy can't keep his hands off of an instrument. If you watched the Get Back documentary, Peter Jackson's incredible 8-hour film about the making of the Let It Be album, there's a very famous scene where McCartney sits down, starts plunking away at the bass, and it's as if this next song falls out of the heavens right into his hands. A really fascinating documentation of one of the greatest to ever do it, taking one simple idea and shaping it in real time, captured on film. The song and that moment is Get Back.
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1: It's June 18th on Steve Gorman Rocks and elsewhere. Let's have a history lesson.
2: Aha, let's do this.
1: April, on this day in 1977, Fleetwood Mac went to number one on the Billboard chart in America with the song Dreams. Mm-hmm. Now, this is the craziest thing I'm going to hear myself say all day.
2: What?
1: This is their only USA number one ever.
2: There's no way. There's no chance.
1: I kid you not.
2: What?
1: Isn't that nuts?
3: Woo!
1: On this day in 1976, ABBA took part in a special celebration for Sweden's King Carl the 16th Gustaf.
2: Ah.
1: And his soon-to-be wife. The band stood there in front of the royal family and sang Dancing Queen, one of the first times they ever performed it live.
2: Wow.
1: Can you imagine you are about to marry the king of Sweden, so
2: right?
1: You are about to become the queen of Sweden, and they're like, here's a new song called Dancing Queen, and it's that banger? If somebody wrote a song for me called Dancing Dumbass, I'd be thrilled. Finally, on this day in 1964, as we've mentioned, it's Paul McCartney's birthday. Well, he turned 22 in 1964, and during an after-show party in Sydney, Australia, 17 lucky female fans were allowed to celebrate with Paul McCartney backstage.
2: Who does that? All I'm saying
1: is, I don't know what happened, but there were no cameras allowed, and that's probably all we need to say about it.
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3: Sometimes you just gotta be honest. Like Dio was when he took Ozzy Osbourne's spot in Black Sabbath in 79.
4: There is no more Black Sabbath without Ozzy Osbourne in it. I find the man to be stupid, totally devoid of intelligence, an animal. I doubt very much that Ozzy could carry a tune if you put a radio in a suitcase and gave it to him in his hand.
3: Okay, Dio, maybe not that.

0: tree. Steve Miller Band with the Joker on Steve Gorman Rocks. I mentioned earlier that I'm pretty difficult to shop for. My wife always says, you're just fine with whatever. So this is Father's Day on Sunday, and my kids have already said, hey, what do you want for Father's Day? And I say the same thing every year. I don't care. I don't need anything. You know what I want? Just a phone call. I want you to go have a great day of your own. I mean, I nothing makes me happier than when my kids are happy. That's a fact. I'm not trying to get some dad of the year blue ribbon for that. It's real. I wish it weren't true. I wish my happiness took front and center more often, but it's really that simple. When my kids call and I hear in their voice that they just feel great about everything, I kid you not, I sleep better that night. You know, the best thing for me is a day without screens. If the only time I pick up my phone is to answer a call from my kids, then that's going to be a great Father's Day.
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1: Okay, Rick Nielsen, here's the job. Start by telling our listeners your name. Then tell them that you're the front man of Cheap Trick and end it by reminding them that they're listening to Steve Gorman Rocks. Ready? Go.
2: Okay. Hi, this is Rick Nielsen. Okay, just to add all the other crap in there.
1: Well, at least you got your name right there, Rick.
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0: Break on through to the other side of the doors on Steve Gorman Rocks. Steve, I have a very important question for you. If you were to put Jim Morrison into a class of where he should be into the hottest rock stars of all time, where do you think he would rank?
1: Well, let's see. You know, I thought Chrissy Hynde was pretty hot when she was young. Stevie Nicks is really hot. Nancy Wilson always kind of did it for me.
0: We're going what? Guys with Jim Morrison. I need your expert opinion here.
1: Oh, how the hell would I know?
0: I'll tell you. He's in the top three for sure. That's just where it's at.
1: Okay, well then give me two other people you would have up there next to him in the top three.
0: I mean, James Hetfield.
1: James Hetfield?
0: And Chris Cornell.
1: Okay, I get Cornell. Hetfield, I mean, no disrespect. The guy's a great artist. He looks like he just walked off a soybean farm. Come on.
0: Why soybeans? Why can't it be something cool? Why does it got to be soybeans?
1: I don't know. It just seems like the kind of thing that a guy who looks like him would harvest. I don't even know what that means. I'm not even making fun of Hetfield. I'm just trying to make fun of you.
0: Well, it worked. Let's move on.
1: What do I know? What about Bryan Adams? He's kind of cute in a weird Canadian sort of way.
0: Yeah, Canadian.
1: Cuts like a knife.

Led Zeppelin, Heartbreaker, and Living Loving Maid on Steve Gorman Rocks from Led Zeppelin 2. The band played Heartbreaker a billion times. Just about every gig the band ever played following the release of Led Zeppelin 2 contained Heartbreaker in the set. Living Loving Maid? Nope. Never. The band never, ever felt like they were pulling it off in a way that was up to snuff. It just didn't click for them. My former band, the Black Crowes, toured with Jimmy Page, and we played mostly

0: Led Zeppelin music, and we tried that song at rehearsal once. We thought, hey man, why don't we do it? You guys never did. And we'd knocked out some great versions of Zeppelin songs, but we even struggled with that one. I don't know what it is about Livin' Lovin' Maid. And now the recorded version we just heard is perfect. Maybe it's too perfect. Maybe that's why. There's something about it. Just always seemed like a bridge too far for Led Zeppelin and for Jimmy Page and the Black Crowes.
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0: 1978. The songs were recorded in Paris in 1977 at the height of the disco explosion, which may explain why this song had the disco beat, the four on the floor. Here's Miss You.
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0: Drum roll, please. On this day of an undisclosed year, a rock legend was born. Steve, whose birthday is it?
1: Happy birthday to Paul McCartney, the greatest rock and roll career, bar none, of all time. Paul McCartney has done pretty much everything anybody could ever hope to do in the music industry. And it was in 1973 that he got the phone call, hey, do you want to do a James Bond theme song? Even back then, that was a pretty cool call to get. It was post Sean Connery. It was now Roger Moore era James Bond. But that's okay. It's still James Bond. McCartney was told, we've made a movie of Live and Let Die. He said, all right, read the book that weekend, sat down at the piano, wrote the song in 10 minutes, recorded it. The movie comes out, and voila, the greatest James Bond theme song of them all. 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
0: to
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0: Scorpions on Steve Gorman Rocks with No One Like You. And April, I mean, come on, everybody knows there's no one quite like April Rose.
1: That's
0: a given.
1: That's what my mom says.
0: And she's right, and she's been right for all 24 years of your life.
1: Exactly.
0: Now, it's not all rainbows and lollipops and unicorns. You've had your moments, I'm sure. I'm not going to ask you what's the lowest moment or the worst thing you ever did, but what simply was your most embarrassing moment,
1: Rose? I don't know if I want to tell everyone listening.
0: Here's what you have to do.
1: Yeah.
0: Just imagine that it's just you and me talking, because that's actually the only people talking here.
1: Okay, I'm just going to say it, and here it goes. I was filming this like web series. It's called The Bannon Way. There was this makeout scene, right, with like the lead character, and my makeup artist cuts everyone, says, hold on. So we're all frozen. Camera guys, everyone's frozen. Takes a pair of tweezers out of her makeup kit while this guy, this actor's like a half a foot from my face, okay? And she plucks this like chin hair from my chin right in front of him and in front of everyone. I'm not kidding. She goes, okay, that's better. Steve, as a woman, that was probably one of the most embarrassing times in my life. What do you think? Is that crazy?
0: Well, I think as a woman, it's perfectly acceptable for you to say he plucked a hair from my chinny chin chin.
1: You're making it worse. See, I shouldn't
0: have told you. First things first, what was that show called again, and is it still available on the internet?
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11: Yeah, we're done with commercials too. Let's get back to the show. This is Steve Gorman Rocks.

0: Pearl Jam with Daughter on Steve Gorman Rocks. I talk about my kids a bit on the show. I don't go too deep. I mean, they're private people. They have their own lives. They don't want to have their old man just yammering on and on about them all the time. But I will say this about my daughter. She is 24 years old this month, as of a week ago. And in a couple of weeks, she is going to move from Virginia to Texas. She's going to start her life. Graduated from college last December with honors, I will say. As a college dropout, that stuff really impresses me. She graduated. She took 6 months to kind of chill, decompress after a very intense 4.5 years of university. And now she's off to start her career. And I could not be more proud. I say this quite happily and with a tremendous amount of relief. The coolest kid I know, the smartest kid I know, the kid about whom I have the least amount of stress, knowing that she always seems to make the right choice and she's going to be A-okay, is my daughter. Can't wait to see her flourish.
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0: Drum roll, please. On this day of an undisclosed year, a rock legend was born. Steve, whose birthday is it?
1: Happy birthday to Paul McCartney, who some say invented heavy metal in 1968 when he wrote and arranged and led the Beatles through this bit of cacophonous rock music from the White Album. 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
1: Steve Gorman Sports. A couple of great things are happening in the WNBA right now. First of all, the league announced they've expanded next season's schedule from 44 games to 50 games. Now, the WNBA would not be doing that unless they had every reason to believe that they are going to continue this great growth rate. Professional sports leagues in America usually take about 30 years to really connect. That's what the NBA did. That's what Major League Soccer did. That's what the NFL did. That's what the WNBA has done. Now that they're 30 years in, you're seeing growth all over. They're expanding and they're growing. That's a great story. Locally, where I live, Minneapolis, the story is rookie guard Olivia Miles. Every now and again, a player shows up who does things that you've seen before, but somehow differently, somehow makes you feel better watching. It's like they have sparks flying off them when they play. And that is Olivia Miles. If you're not into women's basketball at all, I understand it. But you have a great opportunity to get onto a freight train before it's fully left the station. Check her out, Olivia Miles. If you see a highlight and you see a girl with a great, huge afro and really cool sports goggles that looks like a throwback player, that's her. She's special, and she's going to be around for a long time.
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0: Ozzy with Crazy Train from the Blizzard of Oz. That's the first single Ozzy ever released, and it still blows my mind. He hit a grand slam in his first at bat. You could say the same thing for the Stone Temple Pilots. Their first album, Core, exploded with songs like this. It makes all the sense in the world. Here's Plush.
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1: 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On this day, back in 1991, Van Halen released their 9th studio album for Unlawful Cardinal Knowledge. It was their 3rd album with Sammy Hagar on vocals and their first to debut at number 1 on the Billboard 200 chart. The reviews on it were mixed, but it didn't stop the Van Halen faithful from buying it. It quickly gained triple platinum status with over 3 million albums sold in the U.S. And come on, the album rocked. You got singles Pound Cake, Right Now, Top of the World. It proved that the group was still at their best, even as the grunge era was taken over. The boys in Van Halen were on Top of the World once again on this day in Classic Rock Rewind. I'm April Rose, and this is Steve Gorman Rocks.
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0: Van Halen with Right Now on Steve Gorman Rocks. In hindsight, it's all so crystal clear. Sammy Hagar was the perfect guy to replace David Lee Roth in Van Halen. We know this because, well, now we've had 40 years of listening to those records. We know the stories. Eddie and Sammy clicked like peas in a pod, at least initially. Eddie was looking for a musical partner, somebody who never said, oh, I don't hear anything there, but who was an additive, not a subtractive. David Lee Roth was a tremendous frontman, great singer. He was great in Van Halen, but he had limited abilities musically, and he wanted Eddie to just keep throwing fastballs down the middle. Sammy Hagar? No, sir. Eddie could throw a curveball, and Sammy could come back to him with even more curve. The connection they had in the early days of the Van Hagar years was every bit as great as anything Eddie could have possibly hoped for from a new frontman. I only wish it could have lasted a little bit longer. But then again, fans, we always want more, don't we?
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0: The Who with Behind Blue Eyes on Steve Gorman Rocks. The Who, basically, are Pete Townsend. Led Zeppelin, basically, is Jimmy Page. I mean, someone explained that to me a long time ago, and I was like, what are you talking about, man? They said, look, all the members matter. It's really important. But the straw stirring those drinks in those two bands, rival bands, bands that were both from London at the same era, both hugely successful, it was the guitar players that had the vision. Jimmy Page put Led Zeppelin together, hearing something in his head he'd never heard anywhere else. I mean, he had an idea for what that band should be, and by God, he made it happen. Pete Townsend wrote the songs for The Who, the vast majority of them anyway. He was the visionary. Both of those guys would tell you the whole was greater than the sum of the parts. They would both say that. But the other three members of each band would say, yeah, but nothing happens without that guy in the middle, the catalyst, Jimmy Page and Pete Townsend.
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1: Rumors spreading around in that Texas town about the shack outside the game. You know what I'm talking about. Just let me know if you wanna go to that whole mile on the range. They got a lot of nice girls.

0: ZZ Top with LaGrange, kicking off the fifth and final hour of a Thursday night of Steve Gorman Rocks. We've got one more birthday song from the birthday boy, Paul McCartney, later this hour. Right now, it's time for Pink Floyd, Learning to Fly.
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0: It's time for Questionable Wisdom on Steve Gorman Rocks. 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
1: Listening on 106.7, the big dog in Green Bay, we have Artie, who needs some advice. Now, Artie is in his late 30s, and he's married to a woman with insane jealousy issues, okay? Now, get this. Artie's ex-girlfriend was just hired at his work, and they're going to have to work very close together. If Artie's wife finds out, she's going to make his life hell. Steve, should Artie tell his wife?
2: Yes, but he should tell her when he's delivering her divorce papers and citing these jealousy issues as the grounds for divorce.
1: Oh my gosh.
2: Because Artie, look, man, if she's going to make your life hell once she finds out that your ex is working at your office, why in the world would you put yourself through that, bro? And look, man, if you're sitting there going like, oh, I love my wife, I can't stand the thought of not living the rest of my life in hell with her, then ask her if she'll go to therapy and work on her jealousy issues. Uh-huh. Life is short. And remember, hell is something you're supposed to experience after life.
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0: Brian Adams with Run to You on Steve Gorman Rocks. In 1983, Def Leppard staked their claim as the rising band to pay attention to with Pyromania, the biggest hit in the States from that album, Photograph.
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0: Drum roll, please. On this day of an undisclosed year, a rock legend was born. Steve, whose birthday is it?
1: Happy birthday to Paul McCartney, the former Beatle, former Wing, current solo celebrity superstar, giant, greatest heavyweight champion of all time in rock and roll, is 84 years old. Paul McCartney has done things no one else has ever done. He's had a career like no other. He's the most successful songwriter of the rock era by a long, long, wide measure. Paul McCartney, as a songwriter, has written and co-written 188 charted records. He's had 91 songs reach the top 10, 33 number one songs. There's no close second. The biggest song ever from the Beatles, which therefore means pretty much the biggest song of all time, his from 1968. This is Hey Jude.
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0: 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Here's your host, Steve Gorman.
1: It's June 18th on Steve Gorman Rocks and elsewhere. Let's have a history lesson.
2: Aha, let's do this.
1: April, on this day in 1977, Fleetwood Mac went to number one on the Billboard chart in America with the song Dreams. Mm-hmm. Now, this is the craziest thing I'm going to hear myself say all day.
2: What?
1: This is their only USA number one ever.
2: There's no way. There's no chance.
1: I kid you not.
2: What?
1: Isn't that nuts?
3: Woo!
1: On this day in 1976, ABBA took part in a special celebration for Sweden's King Carl the 16th Gustaf.
2: Ah.
1: And his soon-to-be wife. The band stood there in front of the royal family and sang Dancing Queen, one of the first times they ever performed it live.
2: Wow.
1: Can you imagine you are about to marry the king of Sweden, so
2: right?
1: You are about to become the queen of Sweden, and they're like, here's a new song called Dancing Queen, and it's that banger? If somebody wrote a song for me called Dancing Dumbass, I'd be thrilled.
3: Oh!
1: Finally, on this day in 1964, as we've mentioned, it's Paul McCartney's birthday. Well, he turned 22 in 1964, and during an after-show party in Sydney, Australia, 17 lucky female fans were allowed to celebrate with Paul McCartney backstage. Saying is, I don't know what happened, but there were no cameras allowed, and that's probably all we need to say about it.
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20: 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Let's get back to the show. This is Steve Gorman Rock.

0: Foreigner, long, such a long way from home on Steve Gorman Rocks.
1: Extra long.
0: I mean, they only put two longs in there, but I was like, guys, come on, give me six or seven longs. You know what I mean? You really want me to feel for you? You want me to feel? Right. You want me to understand the debilitating homesickness you're feeling?
1: Exactly.
0: Long way from home. That's a better song title.
1: It's way better. Back in the day, it took longer to get everywhere, right? So it should be longer.
0: Can you? I mean, when Foreigner was making records, they didn't even have cars yet, I think. Maybe that's
1: probably
0: wrong. Maybe I'm overstating the age of those albums. Look, all I know is tomorrow is Friday, and I'm looking forward to it. We're going to rock for 5 hours tomorrow night. Hope you can join us. See you.
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Look at that mama, she got it sticking in a cameraman. Oh, look at her, so. And he's up there. What's that? Hawaiian noises.

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0: 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The Mountain's Appetite.
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Night Ranger on 98.7 The Mountain. Steve Animal climbing in and on. We finally made it to Friday. Finally, man. It's been a long one for sure. Coming up this morning, breakfast on the way from Tudor's Biscuit World. Also, it's Free Vinyl Friday. You have a chance to win this album from Department of Records inside Vintage and Vines Mercantile off D Street in South Charleston. The Weekend Field Guide also on the way. We'll talk to Conrad from Nitro Fireworks, where Shockley will be broadcasting live this evening starting at 5 o'clock. It's going to be a busy weekend. Yak Fest coming up too. Father's Day. Yeah. It's a lot, man. Thanks for being here, pushing you through 50 minutes of music every hour. Here's 38 Special now for us on the Mountain. Morning, let's do this day.

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0: The Eagles rocking this Friday morning here on 98.7 The Mountain. Coming up this evening, 5 o'clock, join Shockley. You know, Father's Day weekend is upon us. If you don't have a gift for Dad yet, how about some fireworks from the largest area fireworks store in the state? I'm talking over 1,500 different items, also 90 different mortar packages. Nitro Fireworks over at 728 First Avenue South in Nitro is the place to get it all. They've got the good stuff, man, and there's military discounts there, and we are going to have mountain merch during our live broadcast while it lasts. Some other gift certificates too. Come see the expansion they added onto the store. Doubled the space. Lots of good things to be had and going on this evening. 5 o'clock, join us over at Nitro Fireworks. I'll have Conrad in the studio a little bit later on. We'll talk a little bit more and get the lowdown on.
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They're back out on tour. They'll hit Charlotte on July 11th. It's just the start of the North American tour. It'll wrap up in Philly in September on the 29th. If you like live music, too, don't forget to check out Shockley for your ride home. He gives you back-to-back live classics, man. 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

0: 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If it sucks, he won't play it. That's a promise.
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Graham Jam and Black Betty on 98.7 The Mountain. Had a chat yesterday with Jerry from the Veterans of Foreign Wars, the St. Albans chapter, VFW 6418, and he's getting ready for the big week next week, June 25th through the 29th. The Moving Wall actually comes through town at the St. Albans Shopping Center. You've got a chance to see it. Opening ceremonies will happen Saturday, but there'll be people there 24/7 getting this wall built. You should stop by. It's a tribute to our fallen heroes and those who serve currently, man. Do not miss this. If you'd like some more info, go to VFW6418.org, VFW6418.org, keeping you in the know on some cool things happening in and around the region. We are 98.7 The Mountain, getting closer to 7 o'clock now. Right now, it's Billy Squire.

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Lenny Kravitz for you there. Steve Animal here. And don't forget, Sunday nights, my good friend Charlie Kendall brings us a full hour of nothing but hard rock slamming tunage. I'm talking Metal Shop. Nothing but great tunes and interviews you haven't heard in decades. Sunday nights, 7 o'clock, it's Metal Shop here only on The Mountain. Right now, it's John Mellencamp.

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0: Floyd on 98.7 The Mountain, wild and wonderful classic rock money. That's why we're up this morning. Nobody's going to pay us to sleep. Not at all. 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High near 80 today. High near 82 for West Virginia Day tomorrow. And no rain expected until Monday at this point, which is pretty freaking awesome. 65 now at our studios here at 1111 Virginia Street. And, you know, Father's Day is coming up on Sunday, and I need to get one more qualifier for my Grills Gone Wild giveaway. Somebody's going to win a very cool Weber grill from Center Hardware in St. Albans. Also, $100 worth of meat to slap on that sucker from Black Angus Meats and Deli off Kanawha Terrace in St. Albans. Let me get the fourth caller through on the Rock Lines. We'll get you qualified and do the giveaway here a little bit later on this morning. 304-344-9870. 304-344-9870 is the Rock Line number. Write it down, remember it, pick up your phone, call me.
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0: Hi, good morning, The Mountain. You're my fourth caller. Who is this?
1: This is Mark Dollinger.
0: Hey, Mark, how are you, my friend?
1: I'm doing good, buddy.
0: I hear you. Well, you are in the running for my Grills Gone Wild giveaway, which includes this Weber grill from Center Hardware in St. Albans and $100 worth of meat from Black Angus Meats and Deli, also in St. Albans on the terrace. So we'll give it away a little bit later on this morning.
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0: Company on your 98.7 The Mountain. Wild and wonderful classic rock. 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The bike races are in town through Sunday, and we gave out our limited edition Mountain Animal cowbells. You can still grab a few down at Fife Street. 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But make plans to join us on the third Thursday of the month. Art Walk returns to Fife Street Brewing right across from Slack Plaza. Speaking of Slack Plaza, our good friends Analog Boy will be playing 1:30 tomorrow.
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Wild and wonderful classic rock. It is time for my free Vinyl Friday giveaway. You've got a chance right now to score a vintage piece of vinyl. And actually, this one coming from Department of Records inside Vintage and Vines Mercantile off D Street in South Charleston. 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CDs, cassettes, turntables, and all sorts of cool collectibles. Right now, Foreigners Records, greatest hits up for grabs. You can get through on the Rock Lines. Fourth caller through gets it at 304-344-9870. 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

0: 98.7 The Mountain, Wild and Wonderful, Classic Rock, Aerosmith for you there. Steve Animal here, and in the studio with me, Darren from Tractor Pros. How are you, brother?
1: Good, Steve. How are you?
0: I'm good, my friend. I am good. And, well, you're a little early, but I'm glad you're here because I need some help. So one of those seven or eight, how many winners do I have over there? Qualifiers. I have eight qualifiers there. So I want you to fold that one back up. Fold that one back up. Put it in the pile, and we are going to grab a winner. So pick one of those. Somebody's going to win the Grills Gone Wild giveaway, a Weber grill from Center Hardware in St. Albans. Also, $100 worth of meat to either burn or grill, slap it on there, from Black Angus Meats and Deli in St. Albans. This grill Father's Day extravaganza package can be yours. Who is the winner?
1: It looks like it is Mark Dollinger.
0: Mark Dollinger. Woohoo! Yay!
1: There you go, Mark.
0: Mark getting in on the last minute. Congratulations, Mark. Give me a call back on the Rock Lines at 304-344-9870. We'll get you the details on our Girls Gone Wild giveaway. Congratulations and happy Father's Day from us here at 98.7 The Mountain. We'll talk more with Darren here after the 8 o'clock hour. Right now, it's REM on the Mountain Morning.

0: Hi, good morning, the mountain.
1: Steve Animal, my man.
0: Yes, sir.
1: Mark Dollinger.
0: Mark, woo, congratulations. Yay. Woo. You are our Grills Gone Wild winner. You have yourself a very cool Weber grill from Center Hardware in St. Albans, plus $100 worth of meat to burn on that sucker from Black Angus Meats and Deli, also in St. Albans on Cannot Terrace. Congratulations.
1: All right.
0: I like it. 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

0: Bon Jovi on 98.7 The Mountain, wild and wonderful classic rock. A bit past 8 o'clock now, and Father's Day is upon us this Sunday. What do you get, Dad? You know, you're going to get him a tie that he'll cry about and fake his way. Go, oh, it's lovely. He doesn't want a tie. He wants something cool like a tractor. I got Darren in the studio from Tractor Pros. Good to see you, brother.
1: Hey, good morning, Steve.
0: Nice to see you. And, yeah, I was talking with Sean, and it's just like all the Father's Day giveaways, including the grill. And it's like, but what does Dad really want? Tractor, so he can mow stuff over and drive over things. And you have a whole bunch of not just tractors, but you have good stuff there at Tractor Pros.
1: Yeah, he wants that manly stuff. He don't want a push mower. He wants something he can ride.
0: Yes.
1: We got zero turns. We got Mahindra tractors, Coyote tractors. We got skid steers, excavators. We just signed on to be a Wacker Newsom dealer for all their whole line.
0: Nice.
1: So anything, I guarantee anything you buy from us, mm-hmm. even our Roxers, Dad's going to love it.
0: The Roxers are very cool.
1: And they're street legal.
0: I know it because you and I, when I had one of my broadcasts with you last year, took me out on this sucker. It is cool. It's cool looking. Cool. Yeah.
1: It's got a four-cylinder turbo diesel in it, 5-speed. You know, most people don't know this, but Mahindra actually made the Willys Jeeps during World War II in Asia.
0: Yes, and the Willys Jeep kind of that the Roxer looks a little bit like the Jeep.
1: Yes, sir.
0: It really does. So if you're looking for something cool, it's really a neat ride. And I'm not a dad, not that I know of. I check the mailbox every Father's Day. But if you have an extra Roxer laying around, but what do they need to do? Come see you. Where are you
1: they
0: at?
1: Come on down. We're on Route 35 in St. Alms. We also are on Eisenhower Drive in Beckley.
0: Mm-hmm.
1: Everything we have in St. Alms, we have at our Beckley store. 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
0: 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It's expanded and looks really great. Is there a number somebody can call?
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0: Awesome. Awesome, awesome. Well, Father's Day. Now you have another idea what to get dear old Dad.
1: That's right. We'll be running our sales through the end of July. We'll run some great. We've got some leftover inventory from last year. I've got about 8 units left over. They've got some really good deals on. So you can call. We can do everything over the phone. We do free delivery. We'll bring the paperwork when we deliver the tractor.
0: Excellent. What are your hours today and tomorrow?
1: We're open to Monday through Friday, 8 to 5, mm-hmm. and then Saturdays, 9 to noon.
0: Nice. That'll work. So you still have time to get dear old Dad something cool from Tractor Pros, and I appreciate you stopping in this morning.
1: Thank you, Steve.
0: Carry on. Let's rock on, kids. Here's Eddie Money now on the Mountain. Morning.

0: Eric Clapton, classic Cream on 98.7 The Mountain. Wild and wonderful classic rock. I know Darren from Tractor Pros was going to leave, and then we just started talking. My buddy John is here from Providence. Hey, yo, how are you?
1: Oh, we're here.
0: I know. He drove, what, 12 hours to come get a bell last night. Awesome. And Darren, Father's Day, we were talking earlier. It's a great time to get Dad something different for Father's Day.
2: It sure is, Steve. We got anything you need down there. All of our farm tractors are new. We do carry some used lines.
0: Mm-hmm.
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0: Yeah.
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0: We like free. 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We like free for sure.
2: Yes, sir.
0: And the hours again today?
2: We're open from 8 to 5 today and 9 to noon tomorrow.
0: Awesome. So you can get Dad something cool for sure. Actually, I appreciate you dropping
2: in. Put me in disappointment. Go get
0: Yeah, exactly. Get him something he actually really wants. Out and about weather-wise, Dad's going to be real happy today. It's going to be a high near 80, even warmer tomorrow for West Virginia Day, high near 82. Sunday looking good, 87. No rain expected currently on Old Main Street, St. Albans.
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0: 98.7 The Mountain, Wild and Wonderful. Classic Rock Foreigner for you there, Animal here, and all sorts of good things going down this weekend. And, hey, it's time for the Weekend Field Guide, a rundown of live music and some other good stuff. My friend John in from Providence hanging with me. Morning, brother.
1: Morning. We're here.
0: You're not from around here, are you?
1: No, I am not from around here at all. Providence area.
0: Yes. 40 years of friendship right here. Absolutely. So, yeah, we dragged him out last night down to Fife, and yeah, it was a fun time.
1: Great time. Great time down there. All the staff was great. Just good time.
0: Yep, absolutely. Right now, let's give you a rundown of some things happening. Toy Story 5 opening up nationwide. The bike races will continue downtown Charleston. You can hang out at Fife where we were last night and watch the races. All sorts of good things happening there at Short Story this evening, right next door to Fife, across from Slack Plaza. The Parachute Brigade playing some live music. Tonight, Yak Fest, Old Main Street, St. Albans, the Davison Brothers up on the stage. It's 98.7 The Mountain night kind of thing. I will be there doing some stage announcements, giving out some free mountain merch while it lasts. Looking forward to seeing you tonight. Tomorrow morning, though, things get rolling. It is Tour de Cole, part of the Yak Fest celebration. You can go online to the Tour de Cole Facebook page or show up with your kayak and you can get registered there too. It's West Virginia Day also on Saturday at the Culture Center, a whole day of celebration going on starting at 10 till 2. Hot dogs, lemonade, all sorts of fun stuff. Analog Boy, our friends will be playing at Slack Plaza around 1:30, part of the Pro Road National Championship U.S. bike race in town. Saturday night, Shockley will be at the Clay Center. Look for the Mountain Mobile as Chicago will be playing live. It's going to be a great show. You can still get a few tickets left at the Clay Center or go to theclaycenter.org and see if you can get some tickets. Late night show, Loose Ends, also Hollow Point and Morvane playing at the Empty Glass around 9 o'clock. And then Father's Day, the Bridge Road Bash, Bridge Road doing the bike thing. There'll be food trucks out there and DJ EJ, our buddy. And then the garden party happens from 3 till 6 over in South Charleston at the Farmers Market. John Ellison and Shockley will be broadcasting live starting at 2 o'clock. Don't miss a fun day, the garden party over at the Farmers Market. It's kind of a few things to give you a rundown of what's happening this weekend. It's my Weekend Field Guide for you here.
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0: 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And don't forget, check out Shockley and all his hair in its beautiful glory tonight at Nitro Fireworks in Nitro. We'll be broadcasting live starting at 5 o'clock. You saw Shockley last night.
1: I did see Shockley last night.
0: Yeah.
1: He was very quiet.
0: Yeah, he was
1: tie-dye thing going.
0: Yeah, he's taking it all in, but he's going to take in some fireworks today with over 1,500 different items. They also have 90 different mortar packages, and there's huge discounts too for the military and first responders. They're open all year round. Starting at 5 o'clock, you have a chance to win some mountain merch and some other cool stuff. They're located at 728 First Avenue in South, and they added on to the store, so they've doubled the size of the fireworks that are available. New items arriving daily. Check it out this evening with 98.7 The Mountain. It's Nitro Fireworks, because they have the good stuff. And crap. Hold on. Let's hit this button. Boom.

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0: It's Hearts on 98.7 The Mountain, wild and wonderful classic rock. 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Moving toward the 9 o'clock hour, you need a coffee?
1: Yeah.
0: Coffee'd be nice. Yeah. Coffee break is on the way, so we'll grab a couple, do that just past 9 o'clock. Right now, it's Judas Priest on the Mountain Morning.

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0: Boston and Amanda on 98.7 The Mountain. Wild and wonderful classic rock, a bit past 9 o'clock now, and it is officially time for the Friday edition. I couldn't get here soon enough of the coffee break. So stop what you're doing, whatever it is, except for driving. Grab what you got. John, you got coffee too.
1: Coffee.
0: Yeah, I like this. 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

0: 98.7 The Mountain, Wild and Wonderful Classic Rock. The Black Crowes for you there. Animal here, John E. Conley across the table from me. You doing all right?
1: I'm doing it.
0: Just sucking down the coffee still, so I like it. Hey, our weatherman, you came to West Virginia at a good time. We're going to see a high today near 80. Lots of sunshine, too. West Virginia day tomorrow, high 82 also. And Sunday, no rain expected. A little warmer, though. May have to give away some deodorant next week for some people. High near 87 degrees. We right now have 70 up at Jaeger Airport. Still rolling you through 50 minutes of music every hour. Nobody plays more rock than us. 98.7 The Mountain. How about some Sammy Hagar?
1: Yeah, that's all.
0: Yeah. Wow.

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0: Jimi Hendrix on 98.7 The Mountain, Wild and Wonderful Classic Rock. Don't forget, Shockley's going to be bouncing around town tonight over at Nitro Fireworks from 5 till 7, 728 First Avenue South. They've got the good stuff, all sorts of things for you to win, and he'll also be down at Chicago on Saturday night right around 6, 7 o'clock for the Chicago show at the Clay Center. So lots of good things. You can still get some tickets for the Chicago show.
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You know, we've teamed up with Trojan Landing Marine and Power Sports, and somebody's going to win a very cool prize this summer, a Segway side-by-side plus $1,000 cash. 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

0: Tesla on 98.7 The Mountain. Wild and wonderful classic rock. Well, that is just about it for me, Animal. I'm up and out. Have yourself a large day. John E., thanks for coming in from Providence, brother.
1: Yeah. Great time.
0: We're going to have some fun tonight. We're going to hit Old Main Street Plaza, St. Albans for Yak Fest. It's going to be a good night. Lots of food trucks on the street. Lots of brouhas.
1: Ooh. We're talking.
0: Yeah, we'll feed and water each other. And the Davison brothers will be playing. I'll have mountain merch to give away while it lasts. And it's definitely the kickoff for Tour de Cole that happens tomorrow. So a lot of people in town. Lots of good things happening this weekend for West Virginia Day. And so, glad you're here, brother.
1: Yeah, thanks, Mac. All right. A pleasure.
0: Yeah. And no, you don't have an accent. And no, you don't have an accent. Bad Company on the way. Also, Jeff in at 10. He'll have Aerosmith and Clapton for us. Otherwise, if I don't see you, which I should see you somewhere, I'll talk to you again tomorrow.
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Jeff here. Good Friday morning. Music coming up from The Police. We have Metallica on deck. 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

0: 98.7 The Mountain, wild and wonderful classic rock. Jeff here, Def Leppard next. Billy Squire right now. In 1981, Billy Squire released the album Don't Say No, and a huge hit from that that got that album a lot of momentum was The Stroke, and he became such a popular rock figure in the early 80s. He started brushing up against some celebrity, and one of those celebrities was Andy Warhol. And Andy Warhol said, hey, I really like your music, and I'd like to create the cover art for your next album, which was Emotions in Motion in 1982. The original artwork for the album is cataloged by the Museum of Modern Art, created by none other than Andy Warhol. Here's Billy Squire with The Stroke, 98.7 The Mountain.
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0: 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Hold On Loosely from 38 Special, the 13th music video ever played on the network, and everybody was watching when that thing launched. It was such a great promotional campaign that they had. And 38 Special right there in the first hour or two of the initial broadcast, it cemented their image as premier visual hitmakers of the early 80s arena rock wave. And 38 Special was off and running, and that rocking into the night. Jeff with you. Shockley busy this weekend. He's going to be at the South Charleston Farmers Market this Sunday, Father's Day, from 2 until 4. Going to be live music hosted by the West Virginia Music Hall of Fame. You can catch performances by John Ellison and many others, plus food trucks, inflatables, and a first look at the 2027 inductees. Spend your Father's Day.
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98.7 The Mountain, wild and wonderful classic rock. Jeff here, Simple Minds next. Motley Crue right now, they were ready to hang it up about 12 years ago in 2014. Motley Crue did something unprecedented in rock history. They signed a legally binding multi-million dollar cessation of touring agreement. The contract explicitly prohibited any of the members from touring under the Motley Crue name after the conclusion of their 2015 final tour, quote unquote. There was a loophole. The band famously tore up the contract, and they cited that loophole a few years later when their 2019 Netflix biopic, The Dirt, triggered a massive surge of interest from a brand new generation of young fans. And so they ripped up the contract. They got back together, prompting a massive stadium comeback. They're still touring to this day. Motley Crue getting it started early on back in the 80s with Too Young to Fall in Love, 98.7 The Mountain.

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0: 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Jeff with you, Thin Lizzy coming up with Jailbreak. 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

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Jeff here. Steve Animal back Monday morning, and you're going to get an opportunity to win free breakfast from Tudors from Steve, and he's going to throw in a campfire mug as well. That's a nice prize package. You're going to get an opportunity to win that Monday morning and every weekday morning with Steve Animal. George Thorogood is next. John Mellencamp right now, 98.7 The Mountain.

got a PhD in Zeppelin, a master's in Mellencamp, and a tenure in Tom Petty. 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

0: 98.7 The Mountain, wild and wonderful classic rock. George Thorogood and Bad to the Bone. That, an original tune from Thorogood, but one of the most unique aspects of George Thorogood's massive success is that almost all of his signature radio staples are actually incredibly stylized covers of older blues and country songs. Now, once again, Bad to the Bone, an original. But if you think of his other big hits, Moving On Over, that was originally a 1947 country hit by Hank Williams Sr. And Who Do You Love? That was written and recorded by Bo Diddley in 1956. One Bourbon, One Scotch, One Beer, one of my faves, is a clever amalgamation of a 1953 Amos Milburn song and a 1966 John Lee Hooker classic. He took both tunes and mishmashed them together into one great storytelling song. George Thorogood, one of the greats there, and his signature hit, Bad to the Bone. Jeff with you. Appetite for the 80s coming up next, top of the hour. Every weekday, we do it from noon till 1. One complete hour of nothing but.
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Jeff here. 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We've got nothing but 80s and some of the best stuff right here. It's going to be a veritable who's who of 80s rock, and what do you say we get to it? On the way, the Beastie Boys, Aerosmith is coming up. We have 38 Special on the way. Guns N' Roses next, and right now, The Clash, 98.7 The Mountain.

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0: 98.7 The Mountain, wild and wonderful classic rock, formerly of Black Sabbath, Ronnie James Dio and his newly formed band back in 1982, Dio and Rainbow in the Dark. Ronnie James Dio is cited by some as inventing the iconic mano cornuda, the hand gesture with the index finger and the pinky finger extended. I guess universal symbol is what you would call it for heavy metal. I think even the Texas Longhorns used it as well, like the pinky up, the index finger up, your other two, your middle finger and your ring finger down. And Ronnie James Dio began using that gesture during his live shows with Black Sabbath. He carried it into Dio, and he revealed that he learned the sign from his Italian grandmother, who used it to ward off the malaccio, the evil eye, or to send bad luck back to people who wished it upon her family. Very, very mafioso-esque. And Ronnie James Dio and the band Dio, Rainbow in the Dark on Appetite for the 80s. Jeff with you. Appetite for the 80s is on. 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

0: 98.7 The Mountain, wild and wonderful classic rock with Asia, and only time will tell. You know, I think people forget how big and innovative of a band Asia was. I mean, it was a band full of, it was kind of a super group, a band full of already established rockers. And, of course, their debut album was a number one best-selling album in the United States for the entire year of 1982, selling over 10 million copies worldwide. They became masters of the early MTV era. And in December of 1983, Asia made broadcasting history with their Asia in Asia concert series. They were performing at the iconic Nippon Budokan in Tokyo, Japan. Their concert was broadcast live via satellite to MTV back in the United States. It was the first time an international stadium rock concert had ever been transmitted live in this manner. It reached an estimated 20 million viewers. And Asia, one of the biggest rock acts of the early 80s. And I do think a lot of people forget the impact that the band Asia had. Jeff with you. Appetite for the 80s draws to a close on this Friday afternoon. A tear on my cheek, but we'll do it again on Monday, and we do it every weekday from noon till 1. Appetite for the 80s fed to you by Shuckers, Old Main Street in St. Albans.
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98.7 The Mountain, wild and wonderful classic rock. Jeff here, Ozzy next. Whitesnake right now, a band born out of the ashes of the legendary rock band Deep Purple. And one of Whitesnake's earliest signature tracks, Fool for Your Lovin', that song originally released in 1980. They re-recorded it, and it became a massive hit 9 years later in 1989. Never intended for the band. Guitarist Bernie Marsden had interviewed blues icon B.B. King, who casually invited the band to write a track for him. And the band's lead singer, David Coverdale, and Marsden penned Fool for Your Lovin' with King's distinct soulful style in mind. However, once the band recorded the demo, their management realized the song had potential to be a massive hit, persuaded Coverdale to keep it for Whitesnake. And that was a great idea, another hit in their long lineage of hits like this one. Here I Go Again, Whitesnake, 98.7 The Mountain.

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0: 98.7 The Mountain, wild and wonderful classic rock Genesis. That's all. Jeff here, and BTO coming up next. You ain't seen nothing yet. Coming up this Sunday from 2 to 4, Shockley is going to be at the South Charleston Farmers Market on Father's Day. Bring dear old dad out for some live music. 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Plus, there's going to be food trucks on site, inflatables for the kids, and a first look at the 2027 inductees. Shockley will be there Sunday from 2 to 4. And hopefully you can.
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Looks like a pretty nice weekend, all told. Maybe a chance of a shower in there, one of those pop-up jobbies, but less humidity this weekend. Good Father's Day weekend to get out. 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

0: 98.7 The Mountain, wild and wonderful classic rock. That is U2. I still haven't found what I'm looking for. And lead singer Bono, he became known aesthetically for those wraparound sunglasses that he always wore. Very rock and roll, became his definitive cool rock star trademark, especially in the 90s. And, you know, here's the thing. They're actually being worn for a non-cosmetic reason. It's not for the look. Bono suffers from glaucoma, a chronic eye condition he's had for over 30 years. The condition makes his eyes highly sensitive to light, camera flashes, laser stage elements, and it requires him to wear dark or tinted lenses almost constantly to avoid severe discomfort and vision degradation. And so those glasses, albeit they look cool, they do serve a purpose and really, quite frankly, gives him a great excuse to wear his sunglasses not only indoors, but at night. Somebody should make a song about that. Jeff with you, Free Vinyl Friday, every Friday morning with Steve Animal at 7:40. If you missed it this morning, make sure you catch it next weekend, every Friday morning at 7:40. Steve Animal's Free Vinyl Friday is your chance to score classic collectible vinyl. 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

98.7 The Mountain, wild and wonderful classic rock. Jeff here. Eddie Money is coming up. And we have Pearl Jam next. Stevie Ray Vaughan right now, though. 98.7 The Mountain.

They instead relied on sheer high-octane energy. Their breakthrough 1972 live album, Full House, which is an awesome, awesome live album, recorded at a rowdy 2,000-seat ballroom in Detroit, and is still widely regarded by rock historians as one of the tightest, most raucous live blues rock documents ever captured on vinyl. But in the early 80s, they decided to jump on the MTV bandwagon, and the sound of the time, it really caused a riff in the band and eventually caused them to split up. But this tune right here back in the early 80s was a monster. Centerfold, Jay Giles Band, 98.7 The Mountain.

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0: wild and wonderful classic rock. Eddie Money there. Think I'm in love. Jeff with you. ZZ Top coming up next with Tush. And Steve Animal is going to be back in the studio Monday morning. And you're going to get a chance to win free breakfast from Tudors from him and a campfire mug. That prize package available every weekday morning. And he'll be back.
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6: 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She's some kind of wonderful. 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

0: some wild and wonderful classic rock from Out of the Cellar, Rat, Round and Round. Shockley is going to be at Nitro Fireworks coming up later on this afternoon from 5 till 7. While he's there, stop by, say hi, grab a free mountain shirt while supplies last. 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Make sure you stockpile at Nitro Fireworks. 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

98.7 Mountain Wild and Wonderful Classic Rock 38 Specials Caught Up in You. How you doing? Happy Friday. Hell yeah. My name is Dave Allen. I'm in for Shockley today, and I'll tell you more about where he is coming up a little bit later on. Here's Kansas Now in the Mountains. Yeah.

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0: don't eat your meat, you can't have any pudding. How can you have any pudding if you don't eat your meat?
1: You
0: don't eat your meat.
1: Yes. Can't you behind the big shed.
0: Can you have any pudding?
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0: You. Yes. You behind the big shed.
1: Stand still, ladder.
2: .7 The Mountain Wild, a wonderful classic rock. That is Pink Floyd. It's a Friday afternoon. TGIF. Yes, indeed. My name is Dave Allen, in for Shockley. Hey, what a great party we had last night down at Five Street Brewing. I mean, we were down there last night till I don't know how long we were there for Thirsty Thursday. Of course, while the bike races and everything were going on in Charleston as well, gave away a lot of cool mountain merch and fresh flowers for courtesy of Arch Flower Shop. Big shout out to them as well. And we had those hearing, man, those cowbells, those mountain cowbells in my sleep, all right, when I went home last night. But thanks to everybody that came out. We're always out and about somewhere. And matter of fact, coming up at 5 o'clock this afternoon, Shockley.
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0: 98.7 The Mountain Wild, wonderful classic rock, rocking a free world with Neil Young on a Friday afternoon. Dave Allen in for Shockley, who's live at Nitro Fireworks starting at 5 o'clock this afternoon. We'll check in with him starting about 5 o'clock or so. Got more great classic rock on the way. Got a great set. We'll get it going with Cheap Trick coming up here momentarily. Do want to remind you that we are teaming up with Trojan Landing Marine Power Sports, giving away a Segway side-by-side and $1,000 in cash. Now, you can register at any number of places, including our title sponsor, Trojan Landing Marina Power Sports, but you can also go to, among other places, Captain Holstein's Family Entertainment Center, A to Z Outlet, just name a few of the places. And then join us, because if we call you and tell you that you're a finalist, you got to join us in person at Trojan Landing coming up on July 18th, starting at 10 a.m. And
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98.7 Mountain Wild, wonderful classic rock. Billy Joe and the boys of Green Day here on a Friday afternoon. I'm Dave Allen. And if, since I'm in for Shockley, that means I get to take care of Live at 5. Coming up at 5 o'clock, we do back-to-back live classic cuts driven by the fine folks at First Class Collision, 808 Main Avenue in Nitro. I get to do that today. I'm looking forward to it. Looking forward to the Georgia Satellites now on the mountain.

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That is Aerosmith every Friday morning. We just did it this morning, 7:40, Steve Animal's Free Vinyl Friday. Your chance to win yourself some really, really cool collectible vinyl. It's all powered by our good friends, the Department of Records, which is located inside Vintage and Vines Mercantile, D Street in South Charleston. Your go-to spot for vinyl, CD,

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0: 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Rocking your Friday. Oh, if you're like me, man, you're looking at that clock and you're saying, got to get the hell out of here. 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

0: For my guy, Tony the Tailor, it's Black Crowes, Jealous Again, 98.7 to Mountain Wild, a wonderful classic rock. Tony's my guy, and, you know, Father's Day is coming up here in a couple days. Now, Tony's actually going to be closed tomorrow because of all the bike activities going on in Charleston, so well, you may be out of luck for this year. Start planning for next year by going and hanging out with my man, Tony the Tailor. All right, we got Live at 5 coming up at 5 o'clock. Couple of back-to-back live classic cuts. I get to do that.
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4: And with it being 5 o'clock, you know what that means. It is time for Live at 5, brought to you by the fine folks of First Class Collision, 808 Main Avenue in Nitro. First Class Collision, not just their name, it is their standard. I am Dave Allen in for Shockley. Shockley, of course, is out and about live. We'll check in with him in just a bit. Let's get this going, shall we? Here's some live forwarder, 98.7 The Mountain.

0: I can hear you singing all the way up here. 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
1: 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Just before that, we do it every weekday at 5 o'clock. 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We'll check in with him at Nitro Fireworks in a bit. 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
1: Rumors spreading around in that Texas town about the shack outside the game. You know what I'm talking about. 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
2: Shockley here broadcasting live outside on an absolutely gorgeous Friday. Come and hang out with us. We are at Nitro Fireworks in Nitro. We're located probably at 200 yards east of the Nitro Bridge here. 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We're having a great time. 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

98.7 Mountain Wild, a wonderful classic rock, Bon Jovi's Bad Medicine from New Jersey. Dave Allen in for Shockley. He, of course, live at Nitro Fireworks. Stop by and say hi to him. Ask him for a Mountain t-shirt. While supplies last, he'll be sure to give you one of those, some other cool Mountain merch as well. And get yourself ready for the 4th as we celebrate America's 250th birthday. Shockley's out there at Nitro Fireworks. Stevie Nicks now on the Mountain.

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That is Journey's Don't Stop Believing. Dave Allen on a Friday evening. And for Shockley, who's out and about live, he is at Nitro Fireworks. We'll hear from him in just a bit. Let's hear from Styx now on the Mountain.

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1: Shockley here in a live on location edition of the Shockley Show. A couple hundred yards to the east of the Nitro St. Albans Bridge. 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
4: 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It's time to get your rock on with Steve Gorman and April Rose. It's Steve Gorman Rocks. Welcome to the show.
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0: Billy Idol kicking off a Friday night of Steve Gorman Rocks with White Wedding. April Rose. Billy Idol's going into the Rock and Roll Hall of Fame this year, and I think he's long overdue.
1: I feel like he should have been back there like at least 10, 15 years ago. Why just now? What's going on?
0: I don't know. You know, there's just certain artists that fall through the cracks. He's one of them, but he'll be there this year. I'm going to tell you something right now. If you watch the ceremony where he is inducted, he's going to do some songs, and he's going to sound great, because I saw him last year, and he sounded amazing.
1: Really? And it wasn't like, you know, any like songs pumped in where he's lip singing to? Like, can you tell if a star, if a rock star's lip singing?
0: Yeah, absolutely. 100%.
1: Yeah.
0: He was killing it. I couldn't believe how good he sounded. I think he sings better now than he did 40 years ago. Seriously.
1: Ooh, because he got that raspy voice.
0: Not sure if I could say the same for Danzig, only because I haven't seen him sing in a long time. But when he did sing, it sounded like this. Mother.
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0: Tom Petty with American Girl on Steve Gorman Rocks, a song that has been a big part of two hugely successful movies, one from just a year ago and one from 1991. A song that played very different roles in both, but was so equally effective. 1991, Silence of the Lambs comes out. And in the middle of one of the most tense, upsetting movies ever filmed, there's this break in the action where the senator's daughter, the character, is driving alone in her car, singing along to American Girl. And it gave every audience member this sense of, oh, okay, I can exhale. We're going to have a few moments where we're not terrified here. And it was this perfect palate cleanse that forever sort of scarred the song to me. If I ever heard American Girl, I thought about Silence of the Lambs. Well, last year, one battle after another, an incredible movie. The song plays at the very end of the film as the young protagonist, the teenage girl, is assuming kind of power, stepping into her own as a revolutionary. And the song kicked in again. And when it first started, I thought, I can't believe he's trying to repurpose American Girl. That's the Silence of the Lambs song. Within about 5 seconds, I realized, oh, no, this is an even better repurposing of the song. Just goes to show, a great song, you can convey a whole lot with it if you know where to put it.
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0: Skynyrd with Freebird on Steve Gorman Rocks. Hey, it's a Father's Day on Sunday. We're going to give a little shout-out. We're going to honor a bunch of rock star dads throughout the night. The first one of the night coming up here in just a few minutes. After the greatest summer song ever written, School's Out.
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1: Rock star dads, they're just like other dads. Well, if other dads are all rock stars. Edward Van Halen, the very definition of the word rock star, taught his son Wolfgang how to play, but didn't insist that he play like the old man. He just gave him the basics. Wolfgang Van Halen here talking about what dad did for him.
2: Dad taught me like how to do some power chords when I was like 13.
3: Yeah, it's just simple. Move your hand around.
2: And I just like he
3: that's all I ever showed
2: taught me like the early stuff, and I just kind of took it in my own direction.
1: I love that. Eddie just gave him the power chords, and then Wolfgang was off and running. Eddie knew you can't shove it down the kid's throat. You're his dad. He'll immediately reject anything beyond the basics. But Eddie recognized something in Wolfgang long before Wolf was even thinking about it. Listen to the way Ed recognized Wolf had rhythm. You're not going to believe this.
3: We were in the kitchen and a commercial, I feel like chicken tonight, and I saw him boogie to it and he had rhythm. And I went, yes, God, thank you. He's got rhythm.
1: Okay, now if that doesn't prove to you that Eddie is just like any other dad, I don't know what's going to do it. Here's Panama.
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0: It's time for Questionable Wisdom on Steve Gorman Rocks. Here's April Rose with tonight's question.
1: Listening on 106.7, the Big Dog in Green Bay, we have Artie, who needs some advice. Now, Artie is in his late 30s, and he's married to a woman with insane jealousy issues, okay? Now, get this. Artie's ex-girlfriend was just hired at his work, and they're going to have to work very close together. If Artie's wife finds out, she's going to make his life hell. Steve, should Artie tell his wife?
2: Yes, but he should tell her when he's delivering her divorce papers and citing these jealousy issues as the grounds for divorce.
1: Oh my gosh.
2: Because Artie, look, man, if she's going to make your life hell once she finds out that your ex is working at your office, why in the world would you put yourself through that, bro? And look, man, if you're sitting there going like, oh, I love my wife, I can't stand the thought of not living the rest of my life in hell with her, then ask her if she'll go to therapy and work on her jealousy issues. Uh-huh. Life is short. And remember, hell is something you're supposed to experience after life.
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0: Guns N' Roses knocking on heaven's door from Use Your Illusion 2, the second of two albums they released in 1991. I remember hearing that Guns N' Roses was going to release a double album, and I thought, going a little too far there, guys. I mean, Appetite for Destruction had taken over the world, and yes, they put out an EP between Appetite and the Illusion albums, but it had been 4 long years without a full-length album, and I thought putting out 2 albums at once was going to be overkill. I thought it might honestly damage the brand, if you will, which just goes to show how little I knew. Guns N' Roses covered Bob Dylan. They covered Paul McCartney. They wrote a ton of new great songs. Nothing about Use Your Illusions diminished the legacy or the vibe around Guns N' Roses. They were bigger than ever.
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0: drum roll, please. It's time for Friday Night Live on Steve Gorman Rocks. 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